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0: 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Rick Masters here. I got Kansas, White Lion, and Eric Clapton all on the way. 58 when you walk out the door this morning, on our way to a high of 67. We'll check those weather details throughout the morning. Going to be a beautiful day and a weekend ahead of us that's second to none compared to the triple digits and the rain that we've had. Don't forget, a couple of great prizes to give away this morning. 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That's $100 in cash in somebody's pocket. And the Power Dinner Bell will happen this morning. $100 to the Warrensburg Hy-Vee. Both of those happen randomly before 10 o'clock. You never know when. Just one rule, though. When you hear those sounders, just be called their nine, and you win. It's pretty easy. One hoop to jump through. We make it easy for you because we like for our listeners to be very happy when they win $100 very easily. I would like to wish you a happy audiophile day. Those are the people that care about what their sound coming out of their speakers really sounds like. Happy audiophile day. It is also Guardian Angels Day, International Day of Nonviolence. You know, I've been reading stuff about angels, that they're not like a cherub or something like that, that they're gnarled and grizzled and huge and tough and fight for us all the time. That's a pretty cool story I heard. Happy International Day of Nonviolence. It is Manufacturing Day. There's a lot less manufacturing in America than there used to be, and that caused a bunch of problems. National Custodial Worker Day. You walk past them, you ignore them, but they keep the place clean. Perfect custodial workers example is the custodian on the Breakfast Club. That guy, I watch you, I listen to you, I hear all your conversations. Happy National Custodial Worker Day. National Denim Day. National Fried Scallops Day. National Name Your Car Day. I named a car of mine one time. His name was Wendell, and he lasted me 100,000 miles. National Produce Misting Day. Did you ever get in trouble when you remember when we were kids, they had the hoses and they had to do it by hand. Now they have the automatic misters, but I would, not be able to resist when my mom, I'd be in the store with my mom, and I got in trouble a few times for picking up the misting hose. It would have been better if it was National Produce Misting Day. Maybe I wouldn't have gotten yelled at. National Smarties Day. Those are important this time of year because you always get Smarties in your trick-or-treat candy. And it is also World No Alcohol Day. I know that's going to be tough for some of you, but try. You can try your hardest and maybe you'll succeed. And it was on this day in 1836, after 5 years at sea, Charles Darwin returns to England aboard the HMS Beagle. 1871, Brigham Young, the Mormon leader, is arrested for bigamy. 1902, Beatrix Potter's The Tales of Peter Rabbit is published. 1919, U.S. President Woodrow Wilson has a stroke, leaving him partially paralyzed. I didn't know that. 1950, the first strip of Charlie Brown. It was called Lil Folks. Of course, it became Peanuts. That was first published in 9 papers on this day in 1950. 1967, Thurgood Marshall sworn in as the first black Supreme Court justice. Here's one, 1980. 38-year-old Muhammad Ali comes out of a 2-year retirement to challenge undefeated world heavyweight champion Larry Holmes. That was in Vegas at Caesar's Palace. Ali was pounded unmercifully for 10 rounds, and the trainer stopped the fight. Let's see, 1980, I would have been in the 7th grade and wouldn't have cared one way or the other about Muhammad Ali. Or was it Larry Holmes or Joe Frazier? It was Larry Holmes. Yeah, I wasn't a boxing fan when I was 12 years old. And it was on this day in 2016, veteran broadcaster Vin Scully calls his final L.A. Dodgers game after a record 67 Major League Baseball seasons.
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0: classic hits, Power 97.7 Kansas, and played the game tonight from 1982. 6:31, good Friday morning. Rick Masters here. Coming up, more great classic hits. We've got some Boston Cutting Crew, Van Halen all on the way. Also on the way, a couple of great prizes to be won this morning. Power Dinner Bell Must Happen. That's $100 to the Warrensburg Hy-Vee. 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That's $100 in one lucky listener's pocket. Both of those happen randomly before 10 o'clock. You just never know when. But be caller 9 when you hear those sounders and you win. Pretty easy. One hoop to jump through, and we make it easy like that on purpose because we don't want you to stress and worry about winning a prize on the radio. Okay, time for today's birthdays, and of course, this is NFL Films music because the man responsible for NFL Films is on our birthday list today. We'll start out with George McFarland. He played Spanky on The Little Rascals. 1928 to 1993, died at 64 of a heart attack. And I was reading about him yesterday. He had a lot of legal battles because people like to use his name, image, and likeness on their bars and restaurants. Come to Spanky's and put a picture of him on there. Steve Sable, the man who co-created NFL Films, 1942 to 2012, died at 69 of brain cancer. I didn't know that. Now from the Alive and Kicking column, Tiffany Renee Darwish. That's Tiffany, the redheaded singer from the 80s. She's 55 years old today. Still looks great, too. Kelly Ripa, 56. Mark Rippin, Redskins quarterback for Super Bowl 26. MVP of that game, Mark Rippin, 64 years old today. The first Canadian, by the way, to win the NFL or the Super Bowl MVP. Gordon Matthew Thomas Sumner. No, he's not affiliated with Sumner Insurance, but he is the lead singer for The Police. That's Sting. He's 76 years old, or he's 75 years old today. Happy birthday, Sting. Mike Rutherford, guitarist for Genesis and Mike and the Mechanics. He's 76 years old today. And fashion designer Donna Karan, 78 years old today. Happy birthday to those famous folks. And if it's your birthday today,
1: happy birthday.
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0: to 7. Who's this?
1: Janice.
0: Janice, where are you calling from?
1: Sedalia, Missouri.
0: Oh, yeah? You just waking up?
1: Yeah, pretty much.
0: Okay. Well, Janice, we're going to start your day off right. You're my ninth caller. You win $100 to the Warrensburg Hy-Vee.
1: Oh, boy. That's going to be good.
0: Yeah, that'll come in handy, won't it?
1: Yeah, we got some birthdays this month, so it'll help.
0: And they have gas pumps, so if you need a few bucks in gas, you can do that, too.
1: Oh, yeah.
0: Okay, Janice, what station just gave you $100 to the Warrensburg Hy-Vee?
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0: 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Rick Masters here. Tears for Fears, Bob Seger and Bon Jovi on the way. Plus, we'll check your weather forecast. Congratulations to Janice Pilkington of Sedalia. She picked up the $100 grocery shopping spree to the Warrensburg Hy-Vee. When she heard the Power Dinner Bell sounder, she was caller 9 and picked up that prize. Still have to get to Rock Hard Friday where somebody wins $100 in cash. That's sponsored by Jim's Tire Service in Sedalia. That'll happen randomly before 10 o'clock. You just never know when. But be caller 9 when you hear that sounder and you win $100 in cash. It's Rock Hard Friday, sponsored this week by Jim's Tire Service in Sedalia. All right, time for today's tweet. Someone asked me what my favorite bird is and I panicked and I said rotisserie chicken. You don't scare me. You're not my husband promising to go camping with another family. That rarely ends well. Okay, so do not tell your 2-year-old that there's a skeleton inside of them. I wonder how that one turned out. One good thing about buying a real Christmas tree every year is not even having to have a conversation about putting it up on October the 1st. Men used to smoke Marlboros. Now they cry when they lose their strawberry cheesecake vape. Yeah, I've seen those guys. And this one. Is it gas lit or gas lighted? I want this wedding toast to be just right.
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0: 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Mostly cloudy today with a high of 67, tonight down to 48. Sunny and 72 for tomorrow. Great weekend ahead of us. Sunny and 74 Sunday. Monday, sunshine 70 and beautiful on Tuesday to sunshine with a high of 76. Right now, 54 in Slater, 61 in Warsaw with Bon Jovi. 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

0: 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Rick Masters here. We got more great classic hits on the way. We're going to hear from NXS, Fleetwood Mac, and the Doobie Brothers. Right now, let's take a couple of minutes and talk to our good friend Ross Ball from Rick Ball Chevrolet GMC in Boonville. Good morning, Ross. How are you?
1: Good morning. I'm doing good. How are you doing?
0: Doing pretty good. Are you ready for tonight? It's going to get down to 48 degrees tonight. So if anybody's going Friday night football, better take a jacket.
1: Yeah, no, that's real October high school football weather there.
0: Yes, it is. So these kids deserve it too after practicing in August. I tell you what, nights like these are welcome, aren't they?
1: Oh yeah, and then I mean, really, they got a bonus in September too with the hot weather this year. So
0: yeah,
1: you're right. They're due for a little break in the weather.
0: Yep. So today's only going to be 67. People will be able to leisurely walk around a car and make their decision.
1: That's nice. Yeah, I like it when it's like that. They kind of look at the whole lot and make an informed decision without completely getting sweated out of their clothes and having to pull it inside for them and just pick something real quick. So that's nice to be able to just kind of peruse inventory.
0: Yeah, being on the interstate up there, you must get some, out-of-town customers and unexpected trade-ins. What does your pre-owned look like right now?
1: It's looking really good. We have had some just really awesome deals lately on half tons and heavy duty trucks, and we've taken in a lot of those as trade-ins recently, and so we've got really nice selection of pre-owned trucks out there. Maybe more pre-owned trucks than we've had in at least the last year probably. And then we've gotten some really nice SUVs too. There have been some really good deals on Tahoes and Yukons, and so we've gotten some full-size SUVs that have been traded in that have been really nice too. So don't always have those as pre-owned, so those are nice to have. And then we always seem to always have a nice selection of mid-size SUVs, so we still have those too. So we've got Traverses and Acadias, and we got some even on the smaller side on the Equinoxes, and I think we even have some pre-owned Terrains too. So really nice overall selection of trucks, SUVs, even some cars out there too. So not many manufacturers are making cars anymore, we've got some pre-owned ones out there.
0: We've talked about that before, how the sedan is going away. It seems like just some of the import brands are still doing that.
1: That's right. Now, we do have, some pre-owned Malibus that are out there that are great cars that people have, just driven the wheels off of sometimes, but not these, not the ones that we have, those are really good cars.
0: Yeah, you see those around still. How long has it been since they've made the Malibu?
1: I think 25 was the last year of the Malibu. If I'm either 24 or 25, I'm pretty sure they didn't have a 26 Malibu, yeah.
0: So you would expect that you wouldn't see them much anymore, but you do.
1: Yeah. No, and the pre-owns that we have, I think, are both 2024s. So, nice miles on them, under 100,000. I think they're like between 50 and 60,000 miles, I think, somewhere on there.
0: Now, a lot of people might think you only finance for brand new cars, but I think you do pre-owned too, don't you?
1: Absolutely. No, and, we've seen some really good interest rates even on the pre-owned side. A lot of the interest rate, is factored in as far as, the age of the vehicle, not just your credit score, but, how many miles are on the vehicle you're purchasing, and all those things are taken into play for, the bank to decide what interest rate to offer. And, we've seen some really good rates on pre-owned vehicles lately too. So definitely, take advantage of our finance department if you're shopping pre-owned as well as new.
0: They get a lot of banks to go battle each other for these customers, don't they?
1: Yeah, absolutely. No, and that's the thing. You get the benefit of it. They're eager to get the business, and a lot of times I always say, there's people that have great relationships with their banks and they've been banking with them forever, but you just don't, as an individual, volume of business that we do as a dealership with the bank. And so most of the time we're going to be able to get a better interest rate than what you would as an individual.
0: Yep, and that makes it worth walking into the finance office right there. And they can get the whole process started online, fill out the forms on the website, can't they?
1: That's right. No, and we've had a lot of people take advantage of that recently, too. You can do you know, pretty much everything up until the point of driving away with the vehicle on our off our website. And, you get the credit application going. You can, obviously look at our inventory, set up a service appointment, order parts. I mean, you can do pretty much everything off there. And it's a great tool for you with your automotive shopping and maintenance needs.
0: Yeah, I think today is going to be a great day for somebody to go and buy a new car, maybe several somebodies. Give us the location of your lot up there on the interstate in Boonville and tell us what your website is, Ross.
1: Yeah, come see us at exit 103 off I-70 in Boonville. 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
0: All right, sir. Thank you for your time. We'll talk next week. You have a great weekend.
1: All right, you do the same. I'll talk to you then.
0: All right, that's Ross Ball, Rick Ball Chevrolet GMC in Boonville.
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0: 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Mostly cloudy, 67 for today, tonight down to 48, sunny and 72 for tomorrow, sunny and 74 Sunday, then on Monday, sunshine with a high of 70. Right now, 56 in Brunswick, 57 in Holden with Fleetwood Mac. 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

0: Classic hits, Power 97.7, the Doobie Brothers, China Grove, here on your Friday morning. And hey, have you heard about the Missouri man that had a DNA test? Found out his biological father was Michael McDonald. This guy was 58 years old, so imagine going through your whole life not knowing your real dad. Then you take a DNA test when you're 58. And it's Michael McDonald, the most famous backup singer and one of the most famous rock stars of the 1980s. So that's a pretty cool story. I put that on our Facebook page, the Power 97 Facebook page. So look that up and check it out. Pretty interesting story there. Right now, let's take a couple of minutes and talk to our good friend Chris Boulay from Rick Ball Ford Lincoln in Sedalia. Good morning, Chris. How are you?
1: Good morning, Rick. How are you doing?
0: I am doing just great. I'm glad it's Friday, and I'm glad it's like 50 degrees outside.
1: I tell you what, it is officially fall. Red Friday, Chiefs got the Raiders Sunday, and I'm telling you what, I'm wearing my Raiders shirt. The high school football's going on tonight. Everything's going good. The weather is appropriately ready for football.
0: And you're going to need a jacket. It's going to be the first real football Friday night that feels like a football Friday night. It's going to get down to 48 tonight, Chris.
1: I love it. That is football season, and it's the right time of the year. We've got big rebates, big incentives ready for the fall season. If you're tailgating, you need a new truck for the tailgating. If you're traveling to football games, you need a bigger vehicle. We've got you taken care of here at Rick Ball Ford.
0: Yeah, and if your car's making a weird noise, you like to brag on your service department a lot, too.
1: I do it all the time. I'm always bragging about those guys. We have the best service department around. These guys do it every day. You're met with a smile. You know, when you come in, you need your oil change or you need some service done on your vehicle. And these guys get it done right the first time. We have more senior certified master technicians than anybody around, and we've got the knowledge, we've got the ability to take care of your vehicle. And if you live or work in Sedalia, we're going to come get that vehicle, pick it up, bring it back to you with the bath, ready to go.
0: And that's the part I like, because nobody wants to bug a coworker or a neighbor or something like that. Hey, man, I got to get my car fixed. Can you drive me over to Rick Ball? It's like a mile away, and they're still like, oh. So, yeah.
1: We make it easy. We take all the frustration out of it. If you work or live in Sedalia, you just don't want to get out of the house, you got yard work to do, you want to mow your yard, while we're servicing your vehicle, let us take care of it for you. We'll bring it back and we'll clean it up for you.
0: Now, let me ask you this, Chris. Are you guys still just buying cars?
1: We're doing that left and right. We looked at a Mustang yesterday. I think we're buying a Jeep Wrangler. So we're buying vehicles left and right. So if you're looking to sell your vehicle, you've got that vehicle sitting around the house, bring it to us, let us look at it, let us give you top dollar. Or while you're here, browse our inventory, you might just find something you like, and we'll give you top dollar on trading as well.
0: Important footnote about your pre-owned inventory, you got a thing called the Rondo test, and if they don't pass that test, you just send them on.
1: They're going down the road. That's going to be someone else's problem. When Rondo looks at these vehicles, he goes through them. We fix the stuff that can be fixed, and if it's not fixable, if it's going to be a problem for someone else down the road, we're going to send it down the road, and we're going to send it to the auction. You're not even going to be able to look at it, because we want to be able to sell you a good quality pre-owned vehicle. So when you buy that vehicle, you can send your friends, relatives, coworkers, everybody to see us.
0: So let's back up for a second. When you're looking at the vehicles on the lot, you know that everyone you're looking at is going to be worth buying.
1: Absolutely. If it's sitting on the lot and it's been through the test, you know, and it's been well taken care of. A lot of our pre-owned inventory is 1 to 2 owner vehicles, so they're well-taken-care of vehicles. But they go through the shop, they don't pass that test, they're not even going to be on the lot.
0: Now, Chris, a lot of the process can be done online. 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
0: It is beautiful today. Chris, thanks for your time. Sir, you have a great weekend, and we'll talk next week.
1: Thank you.
0: All right, that's Chris Boulay, Rick Ball Ford Lincoln in Sedalia.
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0: 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Rick Masters here. Hope you're having a good one so far today. A little bit cooler, and it's going to stay cooler. I guess we're done with the warm weather. Coming up, we got some Styx and Def Leppard, and today would be a great day to hit the road a little bit. Head to Plowboys Barbecue in Marshall for Fish Friday. Get the hand-cut, hand-battered, deep-fried catfish with French fries, or choose the homemade potato chips. Those are also very good. Just $9.22 for that plate of food. 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If you got something coming up and you don't know what you're going to do to feed the crowd, well, just give Randy a call. 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They'll be talking about it for a long time. 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
14: Well, it took long enough, but fall has finally arrived. The temperature has dropped, the air is cooler, and suddenly the mums and pumpkins are ready. And Spring Water and Marshall is celebrating with their fall sale. 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Freshen up the porch, plant some mums, grab the pumpkins, add a little fall color. And while the weather is cooperating, it's a great time to plant those trees. Fall may have taken its sweet time getting here, so make the most of it at Spring Water Greenhouse and Landscaping in Marshall.
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0: Classic hits, Power 97.7 from 1982. That's Bad to the Bone from George Thorogood. 8:49, good Friday morning. Rick Masters here. Coming up, more great classic hits as we move into the 9 o'clock hour. The Cars, Sugarloaf, and The Who, Pinball Wizard coming up next. Right now, it's comedian Nick Kroll talking about how they should have bouncers checking IDs at airports.
1: So my favorite thing to do is to Google the word diarrhea, but spell it wrong. Because then Google's like, did you mean diarrhea? And you're like, Google, grow up. I think they have the wrong people checking IDs. Like, the person I want checking IDs at the airport are bouncers, because they're the only ones who can spot a fake. So if a terrorist rolled up, he'd be like, here you go. Bouncer would be like, says you're born in June. What's your sign, bro? I don't know, like a Libra? It's a Gemini. Get the hell out of here, dude.
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0: 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Let the good times roll. 9:08 Friday morning. How you doing? Rick Masters here. I got Jimi Hendrix, Brian Adams, Joan Jett, and the Blackhearts all on the way. Right now, though, time to sit up and pay attention. Here's some random info to make you feel smarter today. Did you know, this is unbelievable. You could once order dynamite through the Sears catalog. A 1902 edition of the catalog advertised dynamite as a tool for removing tree stumps, claiming to be excellent. The listing adds, to those who are not familiar with handling dynamite, we will, on application, mail a booklet giving full information. I'm sure that eased a lot of fears. Dynamite for tree stumps in the Sears catalog. That's pretty awesome. Hello Kitty was created in Japan, but she's British. Because when Hello Kitty was created in the 1960s, British culture was pretty trendy in Japan. Did you know the yellow support our troops ribbon that you tie around the trees is trademarked by the Canadian government? It can only be used legally with their permission. Does Canada even send troops anywhere? I mean, I'm serious. Abraham Lincoln didn't meet his first vice president, Hannibal Hamlin, until after they were elected. Lincoln picked him because Hamlin was from Maine, and that helped get votes from the Northeast. Out of the blue, LimeWire posted on social media. The music industry tried to sue us for $72 trillion back in the day. Like, LOL, does that number even exist? And MapQuest replied, we remember that. Remember LimeWire? Give your computer AIDS just for some free songs. 7-Up is recalling cases of their zero sugar tropical soda because they're actually chock full of sugar. And of course, that could be dangerous to people that can't have sugar. And a Philly cheesesteak restaurant in Pennsylvania is looking for a man who threw a cheesesteak at an employee's face and then ran off. They're pretty sure he might have been an influencer because he filmed the whole thing.
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10: Today you celebrate the ancient tradition of doing as little as possible while appearing extremely busy. 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It's conserving energy for the weekend. Good afternoon, Chris Boom Boom Cannon. 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So, which came first, the chicken or the egg? Guess what? Nobody cares. You've heard that question too many times. You've got to freshen it up. For example, which came first, the Porsche or the midlife crisis? Or which came first, the empty gas tank or the belief that you can probably make it? And which came first, Taco Bell or Imodium AD?
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0: A round of applause goes to you because you made it to another Friday. It's Power 97.7. Hey, what's up? Chris Boom Boom Cannon. So while the president of China was in Washington, D.C. to get a White House tour from President Trump, they apparently agreed to cut tariffs on toys, which could give the industry, but more importantly, you, a Christmas miracle. If you missed the announcement, Trump had a press conference about it.
1: Hi, folks. Thanks for coming. And I, your favorite president, Donald Trump, want to announce that I'm doing everything I can to save Christmas. First, I've made a deal with China to cut the tariffs on toys, so there will be lots of toys for the children. Also, I've deported many illegal elves back to the North Pole. They were here illegally, and it just wasn't right. Now they're back in the North Pole making toys where they belong. And finally, I've signed an executive order that forces Santa to lose weight. He's a big fat fatty, and all of that extra weight slows the sleigh down, and it's hard for the reindeer to pull it. So you're welcome, children of America. I saved Christmas. No more questions.
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0: It's you, me, and nothing but the classic hits on a Friday afternoon. 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Heads up, scammers are taking advantage of the high gas and grocery prices by sending postcards in the mail promising hundreds of dollars in free vouchers. Some of these things are designed to look official, and they may use names of trusted organizations. The experts say verify the offer through a trusted phone number before giving any information out. Listen, just don't get scammed, okay?
1: Now you don't have to be afraid of being scammed. 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

0: When you're looking for the classic hits, guess what? You have found them. They're here on Power 97.7. Hey there, Chris Boom Boom Cannon. And welcome to the day that when someone asks you, hey, how you doing? You can finally answer honestly. I'm great, because it's Friday.
1: Take a moment to pause, oh ye workers of the world, and savor the fact that today is Friday. Breathe it in. Ah, that's the smell of freedom just around the corner. If we can just hang on until 5 o'clock, all will be right with the world. For today is Friday.
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0: Don't count the minutes, okay? If you get off at 5 o'clock, 5 o'clock will get here. It's Power 97.7. What's going on, Chris Boom Boom Cannon? Consider this your public service announcement that nothing you're about to hear is a public service. But hopefully you'll find it a little bit funny.
1: This is not headline news. Today is Name Your Car Day. I named mine Madonna because it's mostly fiberglass and has a lot of mileage. It's National Custodian Day, so I gave a little hug to the lady who vacuums our office. And now I have to meet with HR. Health experts say pharmacies are covered in germs. Something else that will sicken you while you're there, nonstop Peter Cetera on the overhead speaker. And someone recently donated a human skull to a Goodwill in Michigan. If you find that disturbing, never go on Etsy. This is not headline news.
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0: 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And if you don't mind, my inner geek is going to come out now. The next time you're in Los Angeles, you got to go to the 300,000 square foot George Lucas Museum. Can you guess what's in it? Yeah, tons and tons of Star Wars stuff. There's like 30 galleries, two movie theaters, a huge library, tons of artwork, and a $210 R2-D2 cookie jar. Sounds like heaven. Here's a little bit of what you can expect.
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10: Today you celebrate the ancient tradition of doing as little as possible while appearing extremely busy. It's not laziness. It's conserving energy for the weekend. Good afternoon, Chris Boom Boom Cannon. 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So, which came first, the chicken or the egg? Guess what? Nobody cares. You've heard that question too many times. You've got to freshen it up. For example, which came first, the Porsche or the midlife crisis? Or which came first, the empty gas tank or the belief that you can probably make it? And which came first, Taco Bell or Imodium AD?
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0: 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It's National Custodian Day. You may not have known that. And before making it as a stand-up comedian, that's exactly what Mark Norman used to do.
1: I used to work as a janitor. That was a rough gig. Mopping floors, cleaning bathrooms. I worked at this swanky law office in Midtown. Nobody looked me in the eye. 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I remember one day I was mopping the floor, and a businessman slipped. 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I am the sign. You know the little guy on the sign doing this? That's me, but in 3D. Oh, boy. The worst part was that my boss chewed me out after. He's like, "Come on, Mark, you're embarrassing me out there." I'm like, "You're embarrassed? I went to college. Let me have this one." You know, then he'd say stuff to me like, "Hey, would you learn how to mop?" I don't know, Fantasia?
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0: Thanks for spending part of your Friday afternoon hanging out with Power 97.7. Have fun outdoors. Nothing but sunshine all weekend. So in this new story I read, young people are swapping alcohol for weed and gummies. They say they're prioritizing wellness over drunkenness. Now, the age group that's drinking more is between the ages of 50 and 64. That's the generation who told you, well, back in my day, we didn't need therapy. We had a garage and a cooler. And the garage is full of empty cans of this.
1: There's only one beer that's cool, crisp, and made specifically for old people, and that's Old Brew. 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

0: what's up? It's Chris Boom Boom Cannon, and you are listening to Power 97.7. If you're going to do a little high school football watching tonight, you might want to bring a jacket. But other than that, weekend looking perfect. Also, just so you know, it's National Walk Your Dog Week. And nothing brings you closer to your pet than spending 20 minutes standing in one spot while they sniff every fire hydrant, mailbox, and blade of grass. You're thinking, come on, buddy, come on now, come on. And your dog is thinking, shh, someone's been here.
1: And now, a woman's thoughts while walking her dog.
2: Oh no, I left the house without poop bags. And now Gus is starting to squat. Oh. Okay, think. Maybe I can just grab a stick and roll it into the street? But hold on, am I really going to play poop hockey? I know, I'll bury it under pine needles. Or would it be weird to hold a doo-doo funeral? Wait, isn't this the house of the guy who always waters his yard shirtless and gives out raisins for Halloween? Well, then I guess I'll leave Gus's homemade Tootsie Rolls right where they lay. Consider it payback, Mr. Man Boobs. Trick or treat.
1: And that was A Woman's Thoughts While Walking Her Dog.
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0: playing one classic hit after another. We are Power 97.7. What's going on, Chris Boom Boom Cannon? So have you seen 80-year-old Sylvester Stallone making the media rounds? He's been doing some like TVs, been online, doing podcasts. Well, he's pimping his new memoir called The Steps. It gives you an open, honest look at his over 50 years as an actor, writer, producer, and director. Sly's even going to narrate the audiobook. And I don't think that's such a good idea.
1: Coming soon to audiobook, Sylvester Stallone's autobiography. In his own words, you'll love as Sly tells the story of how Rocky was made. And you won't believe this shocking revelation.
2: I never told anybody this, and I really shouldn't be telling you. But one time, I met a woman there. It was crazy.
1: Sylvester Stallone's autobiography. Coming soon to audiobook.
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0: Whatever you're doing this Friday night, make sure you take Power 97.7 with you along for the ride because, hey, we're fun. I went ahead and collected some of the best jokes from last night's monologues because I know you have more important things to do, like sleep. This is Late Night Laughs.
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